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coffee in the morning. 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She takes the sadness out of me. I make her cards on her birthday. She makes me a better man. I take her water when she's thirsty.

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1: Early morning, there's a message on my phone. It's my mother saying, darling, please come home. I fear the worst. How could you leave a soul behind? There's so much to say, but there's so little time.

today's just not my day. And I've just left my shopping with a geezer behind the till. And I've just checked my Santander, why the fuck does it say nil? I'm looking through my transactions, it's at 15 quid on a taxi. Now all I wanna do is listen to Lewis Capaldi. And

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1: Almost 48 hours have passed since the fall of an atomic bomb and an attack upon the cities of man. And even now, we are only beginning to see the aftermath of a massive display of destruction and power that is uprooting our...

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Another Drink. Bye.

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Did Botticelli paint her face? She has the perfect scent. 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